maybe it's just music, cause music can be spiritual too. 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And that's all you wanna do.

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Damn, how'd you get so much these, bro? 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

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Damn. 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Damn. 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

0: publicum.
1: You like to work with producers that trust that you know what you're talking about. And when I'm working with Nick, I might say, you know, I see it this way, or I feel it this way, or I want it. And he just trusts.
0: Titulní single Take Me Higher vyšel už v létě a Billboard ho okamžitě označil za

Here's the problem with the nightlife. Nobody's living for the groove. DJs play to make a dollar, but so few of them tend to prove to just play a hot track deep and soulful with a vocal that shines straight through. But before you can feel it, the vibe has been straight jacked, 'cause somebody requested a drum and bass track. Now, here's the secret, plain and true. DJ told me a long time ago, watch the crowd and your popularity will grow. 'Cause all the crowd wants to do is feel the music good and tight. DJs around the world, can you deliver that

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1: Get funky, I'm on a mission. Hear my story in limited edition. 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
1: Yeah, man.
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0: When Hollywood goes black and tan, Louis Armstrong with his trumpet will be heading westward with his band.
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0: When Hollywood goes black and tan.

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Smack a motherfucker dead in the mouth. 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Smack a motherfucker dead in the mouth. 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

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How'd you get so much these, bro?